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17: The top stories this hour. Donald Trump's ordered a second night of airstrikes against Iran, putting a fragile ceasefire between both countries under even more strain. State media in Tehran's reported several explosions across the country's southern coast. In response, its Revolutionary Guards say they've targeted American bases in Bahrain and Kuwait, where air raid sirens have been heard. Our US correspondent Mark Stone says President Trump's aims now are unclear.
18: He's saying the ceasefire is over, but has said that the Iran war
13: war has not started again. I think it is absolutely clear that his erratic policy shifts on Iran are evidence that he does not know how to get out of this war which he started.
17: Former Defence Minister Al Khan has confirmed he won't run for the Labour leadership. Nominations open today, with Andy Burnham expected to be the only candidate who can win. The British Veterinary Association has welcomed the biggest shake-up of the sector since the 1960s. Ministers say an independent regulator would give pet owners more power to complain. A review's concluded disability benefits are no longer fit for purpose. The interim report by Minister Sir Stephen Timms found people applying for personal independence payment often found the system dehumanising. The Princess of Wales and the Prime Minister are among those who've congratulated Arthur Ferry after the wildcard reached the Wimbledon semi-finals. It follows a straight sets win yesterday over Flavio Cavoli. Ferry will become the new British number one, having started the tournament ranked 114th in the world. He also met the Queen before and after his win.
6: She was waiting for me at the end of the match, and she congratulated me. I told her how much of an honour it was for me to play in front of her, and yeah, she just said, congratulations, keep going. I told her it was my birthday on Sunday, so it'd be great to play the Wimbledon final on my birthday.
17: And Justin Bieber will join BTS, Shakira and Madonna for the first FIFA World Cup halftime show. It will take place during next Sunday's final. From Sky News, I'm Cam Hall.
8: You know, the countdown to the weekend is on. 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

0: There's a number one from the early 90s. It's Simply Red and Fairground at Nation Radio. Just having a look at the weather forecast for the remainder of the week. Well, we've got a proper summer stretch for Wales, with Friday and Saturday looking like the hottest days, with temperatures around the 30 degree mark, but they're certainly in the late 20s right the way through till Sunday, and still staying in the high 20s as we head into next week as well. On the way at Nation, it's Lady Gaga. Yeah. Nation
1: 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And it's 20 minutes till next kickoff.
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14: Top stories this hour. US Central Command says it struck 90 Iranian military targets during a second night of renewed airstrikes. There have been several explosions across Iran's southern coast after President Trump declared a fragile ceasefire over yesterday. Tehran's Revolutionary Guards say they've targeted American military bases in the region in response. Air raid sirens were heard over Kuwait. Vet businesses will be accountable to an independent regulator for the first time as part of the biggest shake-up of the sector in 60 years. It's after a recent review found some animal owners are paying tens of thousands of pounds for treatment. Here's what Environment Secretary Emma Reynolds hopes the change will do.
15: Introduce more price transparency, drive down prices so that pet owners can benefit from comparing prices between practices, but also crucially modernising a system that dates back to 1966.
14: Nominations open today for the Labour leadership. Andy Burnham's expected to be the only MP putting himself forward after his last rival, ex-Defence Minister Al Khans, withdrew yesterday. There's a warning about a drug driving epidemic on the UK's roads. Freedom of information requests found offences rose by 28% last year. Britain's Arthur Ferry told the Queen he'd love to make the Wimbledon final on his 24th birthday this Sunday. He's the second wild card to reach the semi-finals. These fans hope he can go all the way.
16: If Centercourt get beyond him, why not? An England and a Ferry double, that's what we want.
17: He's fit, he's the local,
18: very level-headed.
17: He's got everything to play for, nothing to lose.
19: He's going to get through to the final, and then if he takes down Sinner or Djokovic, that would be something for the Asians.
14: And Sizewell B nuclear power station's going to stay running until 2055. It supplies around 3% of the UK's electricity. From Sky News, I'm Cam Hall. Nation
0: Radio. Good morning, welcome to Thursday. It's Gary here at Nation Radio. On the way, Clean Bandit with Zara Larsson. I've got Mr. Mister, and next, it's Billy Ocean. Nation Radio. I'm gonna get tough.

0: Big love. There's Fleetwood Mac at Nation Radio. If you're about to head into work or maybe you're driving at the moment, turn the aircon off and wind the windows down, because I have the song that is going to complement your journey next here at Nation Radio. 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But which one? 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
1: Radio. In Birmingham, an exhausted nurse always had to park miles from home at the end of her shift. But one night, she spotted a space right outside her house. Next to it was a homemade sign that said Nurse Parking in big rainbow letters. As she wondered where it came from, she saw her 8-year-old neighbour peeking out the window. Generosity is everywhere if you look for it. That's why at Cadbury we like to think there's a glass and a half in everyone.
2: 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Tactical discussions.
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0: Good morning. It's Nation Radio on what is going to be another gorgeous day here in Wales. Angela J at breakfast is next, and the top stories for Wales at 6 are on the way. Have a great day. Nation
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12: The top stories this hour. First, a heat warning for thousands of people with heart conditions across Wales. Experts say with temperatures climbing up again today, there could be a dangerous strain on the heart, increasing the risk of serious complications. Sharon Owen from charity Callan Hearts says knowing the warning signs could save lives.
13: I think it does highlight that we all need to adapt to the fact that hotter weather is becoming more and more common. Historically, people in Wales haven't really thought of extreme heat as a health risk before now. But we're now seeing temperatures that can place real strain on the body, particularly on the heart.
12: President Trump is warning attacks on Iran could get much worse as American forces carried out a second night of airstrikes. Yesterday, he declared the ceasefire between the two countries was over. Iran's responded with strikes on American military bases in the Gulf. If you've got a pet, you'll know the sinking feeling when the vet hands over the bill. Well, now the UK government says it's stepping in with plans for a new watchdog to give owners more power to complain, a price list and a £21 cap on written prescription prices as treatment costs continue to soar, having risen by twice the rate of inflation. Independent vet Dr. Julia Mewis thinks the ownership of surgery should also be looked at.
14: Over 50% of our practices are owned by corporates, private equity, whatever you want to call them, and they have a duty to shareholders. They've made a financial investment into a business and they've done it because they expect a return on their investment.
12: Nominations open today for the Labour leadership, but Andy Burnham's expected to be the only MP putting himself forward to be the next Prime Minister. If that's the case, he'll be confirmed as Number 10's newest resident next Friday. And newly discovered archaeological remains have revealed a former copperworks in Swansea. Remains of 200-year-old wheel pits, rolling mill trenches, furnaces and chimney bases were found at the Vivian and Musgrave engine houses at the Hafod Morvagh Copperworks.
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12: A little bit foggy this morning, but then it is set to be a very warm and sunny day. Highs of 29. That's the latest. I'm Isabella Hudson. Nation
15: Radio. Borata, good morning. Hello, I'm Angela J. Are we excited for the gorgeous weather? Have we got today off is the question. If you are,

Still sounds brilliant, that one, doesn't it? Broadcasting across Wales. Welcome, this is Nation Radio. Happy Thursday.

0: know, by the end of the summer, I'll have sorted out all the stay cool in the household items, like extra fans and an ice cube machine and, yeah, just stuff that I kind of like is on my wish list. I mean, I've bought the odd fan or two, but every time I do, I think that's not enough. I need more. The kids are like, I'll have that one, Mum, I'll have that one. No, I want one. He's got one by his bed. I want one by my bed. Like, I can't keep up. Now I've got none by my bed.
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7: A470 is moving well for Rhondda-Cynon-Taf and Pontypridd. There is a lane closure though in both directions whilst emergency barrier repairs continue. The closure is from the Gwaelod-y-Garth Road and the Upperboat Interchange to Cardiff Road on the A454 and the Glyn-Taf Interchange. Moving for the M4 and all approaches, no delays for Cardiff, for Neath, for Port Talbot or Bridgend. Swansea quiet so far with no delays for the city centre. That's the latest. I'm Hannah Cox.
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0: Connor, who he's taking to see Billy Ocean tonight, and they're both very much looking forward to it. They're getting there nice and early. They've got the day off work today, and what a good day to have off.
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0: I guard your home both day and night with buttoned eyes and stitched up sights. A loyal friend who never strays. What am I? This is so easy this morning. 07740938500. Let me know on the WhatsApp. I guard your home both day and night with buttoned eyes and stitched up sight. A loyal friend who never strays. What am I? Come on. Let me know this morning if you've got any idea. Right then, here we have it. Some Dua Lipa for you.

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0: Don't forget, there is a new chance to win this week. It's happening tomorrow. If you've not played since our winner on Friday, it means you're not in. 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Lines close at 5 o'clock tomorrow. Yeah, tomorrow. All you've got to do is answer your phone. You'll win £750,000 paid straight into your account after the call. It's tomorrow night. 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So for your chance to win, text the word play to 65115. Good luck. 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
6: Good morning. Still a lane closure for the A470. Barrier repairs continue for Pontypridd. Both directions has a lane closure from the Gwaelod de Garth Road and the Upper Boat Interchange to Cardiff Road on the A454 and the Glyntaf Interchange. And it's moving well with no problems to report for Pontypridd, beneath for Portalbert for Bridgend, coping well for Swansea, quiet so far for the city centre, no delays for Gowerton or across Lochaber Bridge, moving for Sketty Cross. I'm Hannah Cox.
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2: The Ponderer.
0: Carol reckons for the first time ever she's got it this morning. I guard your home both day and night with buttoned eyes and stitched up sight. A loyal friend who never strays. What am I? Teddy bear. Yes, you did get it right. I think it takes a little while to get your head in the zone, doesn't it? For the ponderer. And then you're like, ah, I get it now. It's a different way of thinking. Although sometimes they are really hard, I think. Stevie Wonder now, part-time lover. Welcome to

0: Alex Warren, and his other song, Ordinary, is tied with Blinding Lights, you know, the one by The Weeknd, 35 weeks at number one on apparently the Billboard chart. Oh, he's good. He's very good indeed. We like that. Nation Radio Wales, good morning. It's going to be another hot one, hotter than yesterday, and that was gorgeous, wasn't it? Stay with us. News headlines at 7 on the way this morning.
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22: The top stories this hour. As temperatures soar once again this week, a Welsh heart charity is warning hot weather could be very dangerous for people with heart conditions. Callum Hart says high temperatures put extra strain on the heart, while the British Heart Foundation says those with angina should be especially careful. Using a spray to manage symptoms can sometimes lower blood pressure even more in the heat. Sharon Owen is from the Cardiff-based charity.
23: We'd like to see greater awareness of how hot weather affects cardiovascular health, just as people understand the risks associated with cold weather. If more frequent heat waves become part of our summers in the UK, it's even more important that people know the warning signs and they take sensible precautions.
22: The US and Iran have carried out further airstrikes against each other overnight. Ports and cities in southern Iran were hit, while American bases in Bahrain and Kuwait were targeted. It's after President Trump declared a fragile ceasefire over yesterday. If you've ever worried about the cost of taking your pet to the vets, well, big changes are on the way. For the first time in 60 years, an independent regulator will keep a close eye on vet businesses after a recent review found some owners are paying tens of thousands of pounds for treatments. Here's what Environment Secretary Emma Reynolds hopes the changes will do.
24: We introduce more price transparency, drive down prices so that pet owners can benefit from comparing prices between practices, but also crucially modernising a system that dates back to 1966.
22: A review has found the system for disability benefits in England and Wales is no longer fit for purpose. An interim report says applying for personal independent payments can feel dehumanising, while the number of claimants has roughly doubled since 2019. There's now a call for bold changes. And a bit of Swansea's industrial past has been uncovered after archaeologists found the remains of a former copperworks. The 200-year-old discoveries at the Havard Morpher site include wheel pits, trenches, furnaces and bases of old chimneys.
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22: A little bit foggy this morning, but then it is set to be a very warm and sunny day. Highs of 29. That's the latest. I'm Isabella Hudson.
0: Nation Radio. Good morning, happy Thursday. I'm Angela J, looking after you. I have the Queen of Pop on the way. And apparently she still knows how to make a

all together. Like a DJ set, just like Confessions 1. No breaks in between the tracks. And largely produced and written with Stuart Price. Contributions from a few others in there as well, but Confessions 2...

0: can't get over the fact that she was supporting Harry Styles. I mean, what a duo to go and see. I know. Shania Twain and Harry Styles in Wembley recently. Welcome, it's Nation Wales. Good morning. What's going
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0: Despite the fact that I'm completely Welsh, Chris Hubby is completely English, it's a biggie, the World Cup final in our house. I don't think I'm going to be there to watch it, though. Gonna leave the men to it. England v Norway at 10 o'clock on Saturday night, and I tell you who's been asked to perform for the England football team, and that is Ed Sheeran. Now, is this before the gig? After the gig? Game, I should say. Before the game? After the game? At halftime? I'm not so sure. But he's been invited to play for them, which he's not going to turn down that opportunity either, is he? Ah! Excited. Lewis Capaldi has apparently gone and splashed the drinks for some football fans in a pub. He splashed, I think, £2,000, which is very kind of him. Yeah. He's done that in London's Marlborough pub, which is in Mayfair. Put his card behind the bar. Oh, that's nice, isn't it? Imagine that, you're in a bar and someone says, drinks are on me. Lovely. Now then, what are you doing today? Wimbledon is on. Yes, there will be some tennis action. The heat wave is happening. It's here. It's warm. How are you keeping yourself cool? We're in the grip, apparently, of a mass sleep deprivation. Be kind to everyone because they may not have had a lot of sleep last night, particularly if they haven't got aircon. I mean, who's got aircon? Hardly anyone. I think we're going to need it though, aren't we? We are. It's hot.

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22: Long delays now for the A470 due to emergency repairs that continue. Both directions has a lane closure in place from the Gwaelod y Garth Road and Upper Boat Interchange to Cardiff Road on the A454. A470 to Coryton Interchange getting slower. It's also busier for the 4119 to Miskin, though the M4 itself moving well. No delays to report for Neath for Talbot or Bridgend, and Swansea moving with the usual delays in the city centre running to time. That's the latest. I'm Hannah Cox.
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Nation Wales, hope you're feeling good. It's Thursday and it's going to be a hot weekend, isn't it? As we wake up across Wales, this man was really partying on in Llangollen just the other night. He even sang happy birthday to two members of the audience. Here he is with Remind Me on Nation.

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1: I've got a confession to make, right? 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I don't ever remember them. 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Or let us know if you had one and your memories this morning. Don't forget the golden hour returns from 9 o'clock. We're going back to one particular year. Is it in the 80s or not? We'll have to wait and see. We have to wait and find out later. Be patient.
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12: Still a very busy morning for the A470 and Pontypridd. Both directions has a lane closure whilst emergency barrier repairs continue from the Gwaelod y Garth Road and Upper Boat Interchange to Cardiff Road on the A454. The A470 to Coryton Interchange slow, and so is the 465 to Llandarcy at 43. The M4 busy around Llansannet at 44, and Swansea seeing delays for Gowerton on the A484 at the Victoria Road roundabout and across Lochaber Bridge. I'm Hannah Cox.
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Kate in Wales, good morning. Happy Thursday. Sun will be shining later if it isn't now. It's a bit of a dull start, to be fair. I mean, telling the kids they've got to put sun cream on, they're like looking at you thinking, what are you talking about? Doesn't look like it's going to be sunny today. I know, but it will later. This is the thing. It will be gorgeous later. Apparently, summer eating has taken a turn this year. It's not fish and chips on the beach, although, come on. You can't beat chips out of the paper bag on the beach, can you? Barbecues. Love a barbecue too. However, one supermarket will be very happy by this news. It's not just any old supermarket. No, we're talking Picky Bits have replaced... Oh, yeah. I love Picky Bits, though. Particularly when the weather's nice and warm. It's like, bit of everything, yeah. Nice. Plus, it's easy, isn't it? And we're all for easy dinners in the sunshine.

0: Hello to Vicky. Good morning to you and happy Thursday. Smiling today because you're off work tomorrow. So today is your final day in and then you've got a whole week off. Lovely. And you're going on holiday on Saturday. Oh, very nice. Big up to you. Making us all jealous this morning. The A470 both ways in the capital from Gwyledd-Garth Road at Upper Boats Interchange to Cardiff Road at the Glyntas Interchange. Be aware, emergency barrier repairs from yesterday's accident. One lane is closed as a result and traffic is looking quite busy through that stretch this morning. Right, news headlines at 8 on the way. Nation
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6: The top stories this hour. First, another spell of extreme heat is bringing fresh health warnings across Wales, with experts urging people not to underestimate the risks. As temperatures climb into the 30s again today, doctors say the heat can put serious strain on the body, particularly for vulnerable people. And this morning, there's a specific warning for thousands of people living with heart conditions across Wales. Sharon Owen is from the Cardiff charity Callan Hearts.
7: Historically, people in Wales haven't really thought of extreme heat as a health risk before now, but we're now seeing temperatures that can place real strain on the body, particularly on the heart.
6: There's reports new DNA samples are being taken today from Michael Stone, jailed for killing a woman and her 6-year-old daughter in Kent 30 years ago. Lynn Russell and her family had moved from Gwynedd in Wales just months before the attack while they were out on a walk in 1996. The case is being reviewed after serial killer Levi Belfield allegedly confessed to the murders. If you've got a pet, you'll know the sinking feeling when the vet hands over the bill. Well, now the UK government says it's stepping in with plans for a new watchdog to give owners more power to complain and see a price list before treatment, with costs having risen by twice the rate of inflation. Independent vet Dr. Julia Mewis thinks the ownership of surgery should also be looked at.
8: Over 50% of our practices are owned by corporates, and they have a duty to shareholders. They've made a financial investment into a business, and they've done it because they expect a return on their investment.
6: Disability benefits in England and Wales need urgent reform, according to a new review. The report highlights how the process for personal independence payment is often described as dehumanising. Twice as many people are now applying for PIP compared to 2019. And newly discovered archaeological remains have revealed a former copperworks in Swansea. 200-year-old wheel pits, rolling mill, trenches, furnaces and chimney bases were all found at the Havard Morford Copperworks.
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6: A little bit foggy this morning, but then it is set to be a very warm and sunny day. Highs of 29. That's the latest. I'm Isabella Hudson.
9: Nation Radio. Good morning. Happy Thursday, 9th of July. I'm Angela J. Looking after you. The sun is shining and that makes me go all giddy, does it? You as well.

0: Billy Ocean, who's performing in the capital tonight. He's at Cardiff Castle. Yes, he is. Are you going? Let me know if you're going to be singing along with your hands in the air to that one tonight in the sunshine. I was last week to Lewis Capaldi, who plays very soon. He's a man that we definitely want as our friend. Not only is he a funny guy, he's a great singer. He buys drinks at the pub for everyone, people he doesn't even know. And if that wasn't enough, there's a special gig we can get to watch tomorrow night. More on that in just a second. What's going
1: 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Nation Radio.
0: Now, believe it or not, it was actually on this very day back in 1877, the first Wimbledon Lawn Tennis Championship actually took place. Did you know? Yeah, on this very day. Roger Federer holds the record for most men's singles titles with 8. Did you know? And fans consume nearly 2 million strawberries during the tournament each year. Do you love strawberries as much as I do? Oh, I had some melted chocolate on them yesterday. Absolutely delicious they were. Super, super, super yum. Tonight, of course, we've got Billy Ocean at Cardiff Castle. Annie continues at the Wales Millennium Centre and at Swansea Arena, not forgetting, this weekend on Saturday, we've got Jules Holland and his Rhythm and Blues Orchestra. Iron Man is in Swansea this weekend as well. And, of course, we've got on Saturday night, David Gray performing at Cardiff Castle. Bastille is there tomorrow night. And tonight, Billy Ocean, have fun. This guy was awesome last week, and tomorrow night he's at Hyde Park in London, which will be screened, by the way, for us to see live streamed on YouTube.

0: Lewis Capaldi, hello to Sophie, by the way. He's actually going to go see him in London at Hyde Park the weekend. You're a big fan. You're a big fan. So enjoy that. And it's going to be streamed, as I mentioned earlier, for us to see on YouTube on Saturday.
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0: This woman has absolutely got a point, right? She's gone viral all because she decided to wear her wedding dress to Morrison's, right? But listen carefully. She decided that her wedding dress was far too expensive to only wear once. And I do agree with her. Like, the wedding dress, girls, come on, it's the most expensive dress that we'll ever buy and own, right? So why on earth do we only wear it once? It is crazy when you think about it. Isn't it? I mean, I love my wedding dress, right? Loved. I don't think I even got it washed after getting married. It's now sat in my attic. Seriously, that's no way to treat an expensive wedding dress. It's yours in the attic too. Tell me. Wedding dresses are like stunning. They cost an absolute fortune. And then they're hidden away in a wardrobe or up the attic. The reason I didn't get it washed, by the way, is because I think it was a good few hundred pounds to get it washed. And I'm like, oh, I won't do that straight away. And then, yeah, I need to find that. I think what surprised her wasn't the outfit itself, but the reaction that she had. So obviously everyone was kind of like, what, you're wearing your wedding dress to Morrison's? Some were like that. But actually other people were like, great idea. Great idea. You look amazing. Why not? If you spent thousands on a dress, we shouldn't be saving it for one day of the year. No, no, no. Seriously, song suggestion. 07740938500. Let me know what song you would choose to sum up that story this morning.
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14: Good morning. The A470 still seeing long delays as you will make your way to the M4 at Junction 32 for Coryton. The A470 also slow from the Upper Boat interchange to the Glyn Taff interchange. There is a lane closure in both directions due to emergency barrier repairs. And it's looking slow for the 465 to Llandarcy at 43, A467 to Ynysforgan at 45 slow, and Swansea busy now for Oystermouth Road as well as Gowerton and Lecher Bridge. I'm Hannah Cox.
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0: Broadcasting across Wales, thank you for choosing Nation Wales. I'm Angela. Hello. Mwah. Big kisses being sent your way this Thursday. It's going to get hot later. Hey, tell me, if you've got a snake, I don't think I know anyone who's got a snake, but if you have got a snake, check it's there in its place. Will you check it's in your home? Do that for me. I'll tell you why inside the next 10 minutes.
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0: Don't forget, there is a new chance to win this week. It's happening tomorrow. 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Lines close at 5 o'clock tomorrow. Yeah, tomorrow. All you've got to do is answer your phone. You'll win £750,000 paid straight into your account after the call. It's tomorrow night. You could have all this money in your bank account. So for your chance to win, text the word play to 65115. Good luck. 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

0: me.
1: Loving it, Gaga and Grande. What a team. What a duo. M4 westbound at 32 Coryton Interchange. You've got broken down vehicle traffic queuing through that stretch. Eastbound on the opposite side at 34 Miskin. There's been an accident that's partially blocked and traffic slow just after the entry slip road for you to be aware of. And we've got another broken down vehicle on the A4119 both ways from the A4233 and the A4093, which is partially blocked too. Ooh.

0: So good. It turns out the heat wave is actually sending snakes on little adventures, did you know? Yeah. It's true. Have you seen a snake yet? Be careful if you're walking, particularly in long grass or heading down to some of the beaches in Gower, Llanrhydian. Was it Llanrhydian? I saw an adder. Before, there's quite a few. The RSPCA have even had an increase in calls as well. Lots of runaway reptiles, yes. Snakes have even slipped out of enclosures too. I mean, the temperatures, they're hot, aren't they? Double check your tanks, right? Make sure the lids are on because the snakes get more active when it's hot and they make brilliant escape artists, apparently. Oh, if you've got a snake in your house, oh, please never let my kids ask for a snake in the house. It'll have to be a no, no, no. Too scared. Right, stay with me. Look at the roads coming up. We've got some J-Lo on the way and we'll find out what our topical tune is. Nation
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12: 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Music blaring. 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
0: Hello to Mo in St. Clair's. Good morning to you. Thank you very much for your guest. We're talking on the topical tune today about a woman who's actually gone viral because she decided that her wedding dress was far too expensive to wear it once. So she popped it on for a trip to Morrison's. She had a mixed reaction, but a lot of them overwhelmingly supportive and in agreeing, really, with the fact that we don't make the most of it. We should wear it more, even if it is to the supermarket. And hello to Gavin, who's had a guest with Dressed for Success or The Look from Roxette, a big Roxette fan. Hello to Leighton, who's going with Daft Punk one more time. To Di, good morning to you, listening to us in Lambeter this morning. And you're going with Daft Punk one more time as well. What about Dress You Up from Madonna? Says Clive, who's got us on in Gilvach. Hello.

0: 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Any idea on the year? 07740938500.
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14: The top stories this hour as the UK braces for what could be the longest heatwave in 50 years. Welsh health experts say it could mean more people needing urgent care. Temperatures here are expected to climb to 32, so we're being urged to take steps to stay safe and avoid piling pressure on the NHS. Sharon Owen from Cardiff charity Callan Heart says people with heart problems need to know the signs of serious trouble.
15: We'd like to see greater awareness of how hot weather affects cardiovascular health. If more frequent heat waves become part of our summers in the UK, it's even more important that people know the warning signs and they take sensible precautions.
14: There's reports Michael Stone, convicted of killing a mum and her daughter from Wales in Kent exactly 30 years ago, is giving new DNA samples today. Lynn Russell, her six-year-old and their family had moved from Gwynedd just months before the attack while out walking in 1996. The case is being re-examined after serial killer Levi Belfield allegedly confessed to the murders. If you've ever worried about the cost of taking your pet to the vets, well, big changes are on the way. For the first time in 60 years, an independent regulator will keep a close eye on vet businesses after a recent review found some owners are paying thousands for treatment. Here's what UK Government Environment Secretary Emma Reynolds hopes the changes will do.
16: We introduce more price transparency, drive down prices so that pet owners can benefit from comparing prices, but also crucially modernising a system that dates back to 1966.
14: A review has found the system for disability benefits in England and Wales is no longer fit for purpose. An interim report says applying for personal independent payments can feel dehumanising, while the number of claimants has roughly doubled since 2019. And a bit of Swansea's industrial past has been uncovered after archaeologists found the remains of a former copperworks. The 200-year-old discoveries at the Havard Morvagh site include wheel pits, trenches, furnaces and bases of old chimneys.
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1: 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With up to £2,000 off every single car. 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
14: A little bit foggy this morning, but then it is set to be a very warm and sunny day. Highs of 29. That's the latest. I'm Isabella Hudson.
17: Now, do you remember in this very year we had a 20 pence piece? It was the new coin on the block. If you remember it, 07740938500. Can you remember the year? It was the same year that Michael, do you remember that guy Michael, broke into Buckingham Palace? He entered the royal bedroom. Any idea on the year in question? 07740938500. It was a World Cup year. Italy beat West Germany 3-1 to win the World Cup in this very year. If you now know what the year is, let me know. 07740938500.

from Wales and for Wales. It is Nation Radio and it's a hot Thursday morning. But what is the year in question? In Wales, I can tell you that St David's Hall opened in Cardiff and Swansea City completed their first season in the English Football League First Division with a sixth place finish. Any idea? 0774-0938-500. Have a guess at what the year is. Culture Club now. And time.

0: Sunday Basil, it's the golden hour and it's Nation Wales. Good morning. Now, in this particular year, you may remember, this actually launched.
1: Good afternoon. It's a pleasure to be able to say to you, welcome to Channel 4.
0: Any idea? 077-4093-8500. I can tell you a drink that was introduced in this year by Coca-Cola. It was Diet Coke. Now do you know what the year is? Nation
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Now, Sony launched the first compact disc player. 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And it came with an infrared remote control. If you had one back in the day, you thought you were the business. Absolutely. Joan Jett now. I love rock and roll, Nation Wales, but what's the end?

0: one has made it onto my summer playlist. I used to play it a lot when I did hospital radio too, back in the day. How many years ago are we talking when this one was released? Kid Creole and the Coconuts. I love saying that name. Was that Kid Creole and the Coconuts? Annie, I'm not your daddy. Partly because it contains a bit of my name in it too. I thought, Angela, Annie, cool. Right then, if you know what the year is, let me know. I can tell you that this was big, big, big at the box office.
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3: 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Just one thing in mind. And that's to marry themselves a naval aviator.
4: 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They're looking for a husband.
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0: Hello to Carly and to Nia, who are having a little guess this morning at the Golden Hour being 81. Sonia reckons it's definitely

22. Not the Sonia that was at Singleton Park the weekend. Hello also to Darren, who's actually with Josh. They've been listening in and they 1,000% say it's 1982. Hello to Scott, by the way, who's listening in Lampeter. Good morning, Scott. You're going with 82 as well. Kieran's going with 82. Hello to Sean in Uplands, 82. Michael and Dave, Hannah and Leanne, all going for 1982, listening in Cardiff, working hard. We'll find out if you're right soon. It's the Golden Hour on Nation Wales.

0: 100 Fantastic Day, Nation Wales. It's the golden hour in the year in question was, and thank you for playing along. If you guessed 1982, gold star, spot on. Come back again tomorrow, won't you? And we'll do it all again from 9 o'clock, the golden hour, and I'll be here bright and early from 6. In the meantime, Mark Franklin's looking after things, and he'll be doing more 80s for you from midday today.
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18: The top stories this hour. First, another spell of extreme heat is bringing fresh health warnings across Wales, with experts urging people not to underestimate the risks. The UK could see its longest heatwave in 50 years, and doctors say it can put dangerous strain on the body, particularly for vulnerable people. Sharon Owen from Cardiff charity Callon Hearts says those with heart problems need to be extra vigilant.
19: Historically, people in Wales haven't really thought of extreme heat as a health risk before now, but we're now seeing temperatures that can place real strain on the body, particularly on the heart.
18: There's reports new DNA samples are being taken today from Michael Stone, jailed for killing a woman and her six-year-old daughter in Kent exactly 30 years ago. Lynn Russell and her family had moved from Gwynedd in Wales just months before the attack when they were out on a walk in 1996. The case is being reviewed after serial killer Levi Belfield allegedly confessed to the murders. A warning for anyone heading to Billy Ocean's concert at Cardiff Castle tonight. There could be heavy traffic on the way, as a lane of the A470 still shut both ways after a lorry crash yesterday. Concert goers are being asked to plan ahead and think about using a different route. If you've got a pet, you'll know the sinking feeling when the vet hands over the bill. Well, now the UK government says it's stepping in with plans for a new watchdog to give owners more power to complain and see a price list before treatment. Trade Minister Anne Rhondda and Ogmore MP Chris Bryan says people shouldn't have to compromise on caring for their pets.
20: The least we can do is make sure there's a price list so that people can do some kind of shopping around. But in the end, I want people to be able to look after their pets. I would hate the idea that somebody wasn't able to provide for their pet just because of the financial problem.
18: And newly discovered archaeological remains have revealed a former copperworks in Swansea. 200-year-old wheel pits, rolling mill machines, furnaces and chimney bases were all found at the Havard Morva Copperworks. They were found during excavation work for a project to restore the two engine houses.
16: 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Weather.
1: 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With up to £2,000 off every single car. 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
18: A little bit foggy this morning, but then it is set to be a very warm and sunny day. Highs of 29. That's the latest. I'm Isabella Hudson.
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22: Hello, good morning. It's just after 10. Angela, thank you. See you tomorrow. I'm Mark Franklin with the Pussycat Dolls next. Here's Don't Ya.

0: Got a message here from Jen in Swansea who says, can I have a big shout out to my husband, Chris? Today is our 20th wedding anniversary. Happy anniversary, guys. Have a lovely day. This is Nation Radio Wales. If you didn't know already, today is World Fashion Day. And it's also Cow Appreciation Day today as well. That reminds me, I must give my mum a call later on. Music up next, I'm going to play you a 90s one-hit wonder. Nation
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got a message here from Sarah in Newport. Hello, Sarah. She says, loving the tune so far on Nation Radio Wales. It's making Thursday fly by. That's good news. For you, Chapel Roan. Hi.

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0: playing that for Rachel in Caerphilly, who has just finished the housework and she needed a little treat to say well done. There's Ordinary from Alex Warren. Thank you for your message and thank you for having Nation Radio Wales on. The time is almost 11. News headlines coming next, and then I have Classic Whitney. 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
20: The top stories this hour. Legendary Welsh singer Bonnie Tyler has died in hospital in Portugal at the age of 75. Her family say she passed away last night after being treated for an illness. Our reporter Liam Arrowsmith has more.
21: Bonnie Tyler's family say they're heartbroken after her unexpected death. The singer had emergency surgery in May and was placed into an induced coma. At the time, she was said to be seriously ill but stable. Best known for songs like Total Eclipse of the Heart and Holding Out for a Hero, Tyler was also nominated for 3 Grammy Awards and represented the UK at Eurovision in 2013. The team say the family are asking for privacy while they deal with the tragedy.
20: There's reports Michael Stone, convicted of killing a mum and her daughter from Wales exactly 30 years ago, is giving new DNA samples today. Lynn Russell, her 6-year-old, and their family had moved from Gwynedd just months before the attack while out walking in 1996. The case is being re-examined after serial killer Levi Belfield allegedly confessed to the murders. If you've ever worried about the cost of taking your pet to the vets, big changes are on the way. For the first time in 60 years, an independent regulator will keep a closer eye on vet businesses after some owners reported paying out thousands for treatments. Here's what UK Government Environment Secretary Emma Reynolds hopes the change will do.
22: To introduce more price transparency, drive down prices so that pet owners can benefit from comparing prices, but also crucially modernising a system that dates back to 1966.
20: As UK braces for what could be the longest heatwave in 50 years, Welsh health experts say it could mean more people needing urgent care. Temperatures here are expected to climb to 32, so we're being urged to take extra steps to stay safe and avoid piling pressure on the NHS. And a bit of Swansea's industrial past has been uncovered after archaeologists found the remains of a former copperworks. The 200-year-old discoveries at the Haverdmorvar site include wheel pits, trenches, furnaces and bases of old chimneys.
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20: Very hot and sunny this afternoon with little in the way of wind, highs of 29. That's the latest. I'm Isabella Hudson.
0: Nation Radio. Hello and a very good morning in the sunshine. This is Nation Radio Wales. I'm Mark Franklin. Just after 11, here's Whitney. And How Will I Know? Nation.

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1: 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If you love your tunes from that decade, midday to one today, I will have another Nation 80s takeover. If there's something I can play for you, 07740-938500 is the WhatsApp number. This is Homewrecker from Sombre on Nation.

0: 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Really good to have you here today. This is Mark Franklin.
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Ah, perfect on a day like today. The Beatles on Nation Radio Wales. That is Here Comes the Sun. Hello, Emma in Merthyr. She says, it's my birthday. Could you please make my day special and play anything by Coldplay? Well, happy birthday. This is for you. Higher Power.

0: You are listening to Nation Radio Wales. Thank you so much for doing so. Got a message here from Lucy in Barry, who wants me to wish Josh the best of luck for Sunday. Josh is taking part in Ironman 70.3 in Swansea. Josh, I wish you the very best of luck. Anyone else who's getting involved in that at the weekend. Right, coming next, I have George Michael. Nation
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0: 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Up next, after a news update for 12, an hour of 80s tunes awaits you as we do another Nation 80s takeover. 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
17: The top stories this hour. Legendary Welsh singer Bonnie Tyler has died at the age of 75 in Portugal, where she lived. She'd had emergency intestinal surgery back in May and was said to be seriously ill but stable in a coma. Our reporter Liam Arrowsmith has more.
18: Bonnie Tyler was known to millions as the husky voice singer behind huge hits like Total Eclipse of the Heart and Holding Out for a Hero. She grew up in a council flat in Neath in South Wales and was discovered in a club in Swansea, her distinctive style leading to a career that spanned 50 years. In that time, she received 3 Grammy nominations, represented the UK at Eurovision, and even picked up an MBE. Her family say she'll be deeply missed.
17: Meanwhile, the Welsh First Minister, Rhiannon Dyfed, has paid tribute, saying Wales has lost a true icon. He said on X he's deeply saddened to hear of her passing, adding her music brought joy to so many. New DNA samples are being taken today from Michael Stone, jailed for killing a woman and her 6-year-old daughter in Kent 30 years ago. Lynn Russell and her family had moved from Gwynedd just months before the attack in 1996. The case is being reviewed for the 4th time now, after serial killer Levi Belfield allegedly confessed to the murders. Pet owners, we all know the feeling when they're ill and then the vet bill comes through. Well, the UK government says it's stepping in with plans for a new watchdog to give owners more power to complain. Here's Trade Minister Anne Rhondda and Ogmore MP Chris Bryant.
19: The least we can do is make sure there's a price list so that people can do some kind of shopping around. But in the end, I want people to be able to look after their pets. I would hate the idea that somebody wasn't able to provide for their pet just because of the financial problem.
17: And a warning for anyone heading to Billy Ocean's concert at Cardiff Castle tonight. There could be heavy traffic on the way as a lane of the A470 still shut both ways. It's after a lorry crash yesterday. You're asked to think about using a different route.
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17: Very hot and sunny this afternoon with little in the way of wind, highs of 29. That's the latest. I'm Isabella Hudson.
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0: Hello, good afternoon, and welcome to Thursday lunchtime. This is Mark Franklin. An hour of 80s tunes now on the Nation 80s Takeover, starting with Peter Gabriel for Lisa Imp at Talbot.

You are listening to Nation Radio Wales, and the Nation 80s Takeover is on until 1 o'clock. Very sad here at Nation today to hear of the passing of Bonnie Tyler, the Welsh legend. She was 75 and she leaves a remarkable catalogue of songs. Let's pay tribute to her now. This is Total Eclipse of the Heart.

0: Great to hear this again, Stephen Cambran. Thank you so much for requesting Paul McCartney and Michael Jackson. That's Say, Say, Say on the Nation 80s Takeover from Nation Radio Wales. Good afternoon, this is Mark Franklin. We're going to head to Chepstow in just a second. Mike is currently eating his lunch. We would like to hear The Cure and Close to Me. That plays in a moment.
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This is Nation Radio Wales. We are doing the Nation 80s Takeover. We do this every single day, midday until 1. I'm Mark Franklin. Hello, Ross in Kidwelly. That was for you. Fairground Attraction. And perfect. Next, we head to Porthcawl and say hello to James, who wants Julian Cope

0: Soul to Soul and Karen Wheeler on Nation Radio Wales. That is Back to Life, chosen by Bethan in Ebervale on today's Nation 80s Takeover. Thank you for your WhatsApp, Bethan. Much appreciated. Hello, good afternoon. This is Mark Franklin. Up next, we say hello to Amy. Amy is in Aberdare and she wants Howard Jones. I have just the song for you in a few minutes.
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0: Lead singer with Simple Minds is Jim Kerr, and today he is 67 years old. On the Nation 80s Takeover, wrapping us up today, Simple Minds and Glittering Prize. I'm Mark Franklin. We will do another Nation 80s Takeover tomorrow lunchtime between 12 and 1. Up next, we'll get your news headlines sorted for 1, then Tony Shepherd's here. Music on the way from Sia and the Backstreet Boys.
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6: The top stories this hour. Leading voices in Welsh politics and showbiz are paying tribute to Bonnie Tyler. The singer, who grew up near Neath, has died in Portugal at the age of 75. She was famous for songs like Total Eclipse of the Heart and Holding Out for a Hero. Our reporter George Simons has more.
7: With an iconic career spanning decades, the legendary rock singer was first spotted by a talent scout in Swansea back in 1975. The Welsh singer was nominated for 3 Grammys and even represented the UK at Eurovision in 2013. But today, tributes have been pouring in from all over the globe, praising her unique but illustrious career. Professor Sean Rees is a music expert in Swansea.
8: Bonnie had that amazing, fantastic rock voice, which is so distinctive, that she was instantly recognisable. She also had some absolutely fantastic songs that are easily repeatable. We sing them, we hear them in our own heads.
7: Sir Keir Starmer described Bonnie as one of Britain's greatest, and the Welsh First Minister, Rhian ap Iorwerth, said he was deeply saddened by the news.
6: In other news, and Andy Burnham has joked, it's all starting to feel very real now. It's after he nominated himself to become the next leader of the Labour Party. He still seems to be the only MP in the race to replace Sir Keir Starmer. Now, a warning, if you're heading to Billy Ocean's concert at Cardiff Castle tonight, you could face heavy traffic because a lane on the A470 is still closed both ways after a lorry crash yesterday. The closure is expected to last for several days while repairs continue. People going to the gig are being urged to plan ahead, allow extra time and consider other ways of getting there. And Harry Styles has been presented with a special gold Blue Peter badge after his record-breaking residency at Wembley. It's normally awarded to people in recognition and celebration of their extraordinary achievements. Previous recipients of the gold badge include Ed Sheeran, Sir Paul McCartney and Madonna.
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6: A fine and sunny day with light winds, feeling very warm in the sunshine with highs of 32 degrees. That's the latest. I'm Gavin Rutter. Nation
11: Radio. Thank you for that. Good afternoon. Tony Shepherd here with more of the best variety of hits to get you through your afternoon. A Backstreet Boys classic in just the mo, Elton John. And first,

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0: Good afternoon, this is Nation Radio, playing the best variety of hits right across Wales, and I'm Tony Shepherd here with you. Thank you so much for having us on. Hopefully you've got some nice weekend plans, weather looking like it's going to be nice for us, and of course it's been feeling very warm across most of our patch here over the last few days, so do take it easy, particularly towards the centre of town. Right, on the way here, more great music, and if you like your 90s, we got 30 minutes of 90s after 2 at Nation Radio Wales.
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15: The top stories this hour. The Welsh singer Bonnie Tyler has died at the age of 75. The star, best known for 80s hits like Total Eclipse of the Heart, had been in hospital in Portugal since May. Last year, she spoke to us about writing her memoirs.
16: How I got into the music business, you know, and living in Wales with a big family. It's as it is, you know. I can't change me, you know. What you see is what you get.
15: The Prime Minister, Sir Keir Starmer, says he's saddened to hear of the iconic figure's death. First Minister in Wales, Rhun Ap Iorwerth, says her music brought joy to so many. Cardiff University music lecturer Dr. Lucy Bennett tells us Bonnie's legacy will live on forever.
17: I think a huge part of her connection with fans and having this career that lasted for, you know, quite a long time was her sense of authenticity. She had such a distinctive voice.
15: In other news this afternoon, and Britain's electricity system operators issued a warning about tight energy supplies because of the scorching weather. They're more commonly used in the winter to help balance demands, but people trying to keep cool has ramped up energy use. There are reports new DNA samples are being taken today from Michael Stone, jailed for killing a woman and her six-year-old daughter in Kent 30 years ago. Lynn Russell and her family had moved from Gwynedd in Wales just months before the attack while they were out on a walk in 1996. The case is being reviewed after serial killer Levi Belfield allegedly confessed to the murders. And Dame Sarah Storey, Great Britain's most decorated Paralympian, has retired from international competition to help promote Paralympic sport. Storey won 30 medals across 9 games, including 4 golds at London 2012. But she says better coverage is needed.
18: London in 2012, and we got wall-to-wall coverage. But since then, that's really where we've stayed. We haven't made any inroads into publicising the competitions that happen between Paralympic games.
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15: A fine and sunny day with light winds, feeling very warm in the sunshine with highs of 32 degrees. That's the latest. I'm Gavin Rutter.
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0: Good afternoon, Tony Shepherd here. Let's get you back to the 90s, the decade of the height of Britpop, and some fine music to go with it. We've got a Britpop classic soon. Let's kick off with the

0: Savage Garden to the moon and back on Nation Radio's Back to the 90s, soundtracking your afternoons from 2 till 2.30. Through the week with the best in 90s, just a little taster of what you'll find 24-7 over on Nation 90s. We go way back to an early Craig David track when he teamed up with the Artful Dodger. That's on In the Next 10, and All Saints play next for you.
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6: 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Today, there'll be unexpected adventures moving in from the east, with high chances of bumping into friends and conversations that go on longer than planned. Later this week, expect a refreshing iced coffee, made for picnics with picky bits and nowhere to be until six. 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
1: 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Tony Shepherd here. Let's get you up to date with your headlines for 3 o'clock. 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
22: The top stories this hour. Bonnie Tyler's family say they're heartbroken following the Welsh singer's death at the age of 75. The star, who grew up in Skewen near Neath, had been in hospital in Portugal for several weeks. First Minister Rina Piowath says Wales has lost a true icon. Professor Sian Rees is a music expert in Swansea.
23: It's a real enduring undercurrent in popular music, and she's just kept going, and I think she's kept herself visible too. She's kept participating in music throughout her whole career, and so it's not only people like me who know her from growing up, other young people and other people have become to know her over time.
22: Well, Bonnie's greatest success came alongside songwriter and rock producer Jim Steinman. Speaking to us last year, she described first approaching her record company to suggest they work together.
24: I want to do that kind of, and they thought I was crackers. Yeah, he said, Bonnie,
0: Yeah, he's never going to work with you. That's what I mean. Ask him. You know, a cheek, innit?
22: In other news, and extreme heat in the UK is said to be causing early harvests and is forcing local authorities to introduce hose pipe bans. The electricity grid operators calling on the sector to boost production ahead of an expected peak in use this evening. A warning for anyone heading to Billy Ocean's concert at Cardiff Castle tonight. A lane of the A470 is still closed both ways after a lorry crash yesterday. Concert goers are being asked to leave extra time and think about using a different route. In rugby, Sam Costello, Ellis Mee and James Botham have been included in Wales' starting lineup for Saturday's Nations Championship match against Argentina. Head coach Steve Tandy's made three changes following his side's win against Fiji last weekend. And Olivia and Mohammed are once again the most popular baby names in England and Wales. Eliana, Gracie, Carter and Stanley are among new entries to the top 100s.
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22: A fine and sunny day with light winds, feeling very warm in the sunshine with highs of 32 degrees. That's the latest. I'm Gavin Rutter.
10: 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Good afternoon, lovely to be with you here. Tony Shepherd at Nation Radio with the best variety of hits to see you through the afternoon with an 80s classic soon after this from the Pointer Sisters.

0: Session afternoon to Carly. Thanks for having us on there. Glad you're enjoying the music. I'm Tony Shepherd.
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1: Art of Noise and Tom Jones, it's Kiss on Nation's Old School Run. Great to play Alison Limerick just before that as well, Where Love Lives. We go old school again tomorrow afternoon, and tomorrow morning we head back in time on the Golden Hour from 9 a.m. Did you work out this morning's mystery year? We whisked you back to 1982, some brilliant tunes in there, some I've not heard for absolutely ages. So let's see where we get you tomorrow morning, from the songs, the clues, the things that were going on around here, the memories of yours, at 9 a.m. on the Golden Hour here at Nation Radio.
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7: Good afternoon. Hi to you. I'm Jules Buckley. Some queues at the moment between Nantgarw and Pontypridd. It's because of the ongoing roadworks on the A470 just around the Glyntaf interchange. Lane 2 is coned off both ways. Queues then east of there. If you're heading for the A468 bypass west of Caerphilly, very slow between the Trecennydd and Penhorse roundabouts. And as for the M4, just signs of a slowdown westbound now to Newport from the Caldra Junction 24. Heading through towards the

0: Lee Jones gets you home for your Thursday afternoon next at Nation Radio Wales. And make sure you join Angela J tomorrow morning from 6 at Nation.
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12: The top stories this hour. Catherine Zeta-Jones says her heart is broken following the death of Welsh singer Bonnie Tyler. The Swansea actress, whose cousin was married to the star, has called her a one-of-a-kind artist. Bonnie, who is from Neath, died in hospital in Portugal last night at the age of 75. The songwriter John David helped record Bonnie's album Between the Earth and the Stars.
13: When I heard of her passing today, I was absolutely shocked. I knew she had health problems, but she always seemed invincible, and her voice was still as strong as ever in her recent tours.
12: Bonnie had been due to perform in Cardiff in December. Speaking to us ahead of her 2025 European tour, she revealed the moment she secured the chance to sing Total Eclipse of the Heart.
14: We are looking at each other like, my God, this song, it's incredible, you know? And he offered it to me. You know, it was just, what a gift, huh?
12: First Minister in Wales, Rhun ap Iorwerth, says her music brought joy to so many. In other news, in Britain's electricity system operators issued a warning about tight energy supplies because of the scorching weather. They're more commonly used in the winter to help balance demand, but people trying to keep cool has ramped up energy use. Iranian state media says the country's Bushehr nuclear plant has been hit by a US projectile after a second night of strikes. Tehran's targeting American bases in several Gulf nations during tit-for-tat attacks. In rugby, Sam Costello, Ellis Mee and James Botham have been included in Wales' starting lineup for Saturday's Nations Championship match against Argentina. Head coach Steve Tandy's made three changes following his side's win against Fiji at the weekend. And Great Britain's most decorated Paralympian has retired from international competition. Dame Sarah Storey says she'll work to help promote Paralympic sports in future. Storey won 30 medals across 9 games, including 4 golds at London 2012.
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12: A fine and sunny day with light winds, feeling very warm in the sunshine with highs of 32 degrees. That's the latest. I'm Gavin Rutter. Nation
15: Radio. Thank you. Just gone 4 o'clock. Let's go for Thursday, shall we? It's Lee here. I've got Danny Wilson's Mary's Prayer on the way soon. Let's start you off right now, though, with some Kylie.

Yeah, so good to hear that Mary's Prayer. Danny Wilson, Nation Radio. Lee here, Thursday afternoon. Sunshine around today, plenty of sunshine, well and truly in a heat wave. I guess you could say that. I know that some schools are closing tomorrow afternoon early on, earlier than they would be because of the heat expected tomorrow. But listen, back to Thursday, back to the tunes across Wales for you. I've got some Fleetwood Mac on the way. This, though, latest from Take That on Nation. So-

0: Little Eyes, Fleetwood Mac, Nation Radio. Thank you for getting us on Thursday then. Come on, tomorrow's going to be a big day for somebody.
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21: Hello again, I'm Jules Buckley. Good afternoon. There's queues to the east of Newport, both sides of the M4. Now, at the top of the off-slip eastbound, down towards the Coldroy Junction 24. Now, the two lanes are out there at the top of the off-slip. Looks like a collision, but you can still come off the M4 eastbound down to Junction 24. A four-mile queue westbound, of course, towards the Bryn Glas tunnels. Still queues around the Glyntar interchange south of Pontypridd on the A470. A lane shut both ways for repairs. It's very slow in both directions.
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Do you know, they are a band that was so good, but you sort of forgot they existed for a little while. Cause, Runaway, until, of course, they appeared on Clarkson's Farm TV show. In the recent season, whatever you like to say. This is Nation Across Wales. It's Lee here. Hope you're enjoying the sunshine today. Got a throwback old school tune from Michael Jackson coming up soon after Teddy Swims.

0: plan after the school run then? Ice lollies for the kids, getting the umbrella up in the garden after school, trying to stay cool, enjoying the evening, going for a bit of a coastal walk somewhere in Wales today. What are you doing? Let me know. Cheers for getting us on Nation Radio today. Listen, I'll get you the latest travel very soon, and then I'll sort you some Ariana Grande.
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13: Hi again, I'm Jules Buckley. Good afternoon. Queues for the M4 patchy both ways between 27 High Cross and Magor 23A, not helped by an eastbound collision that's now cleared near the Caldera. There's a big queue from Nantgarw toward Glyn Town from the northbound A470. Of course, Barry repairs continue. A lane shut both ways. The biggest queues northbound. Cardiff City Centre road closures in place by the Ocean Place, the Castle, and the northbound A4232 down to one lane after Leckwith. And queuing a collision there.
12: Travel
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0: Latest run from the script is The Man in the Arena, Nation Radio Wales. Thank you for getting the show on this afternoon. It is Lee here. I love how we all have a little moan about the heat when it's here, and then moan about the rain when that's here as well. Just coming up to five, let me get you the latest news for Wales and your travel and weather on the way too. Plus, some great music coming up too.
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9: The top stories this hour. Musicians, politicians and celebrities are among those paying tribute to Welsh icon Bonnie Tyler. The Neath-born singer died in hospital in Portugal last night at the age of 75. Our reporter George Simons has been speaking with fans.
10: She was instantly recognisable. She also had some absolutely fantastic songs.
17: I think Bonnie Tyler will be remembered as a woman who certainly broke a lot of glass ceilings.
18: You know, songs like Total Eclipse of the Heart, it really connected with people.
19: With an iconic career spanning more than 50 years, the legendary rock singer was first scouted in Swansea back in 1975. Today, tributes have been pouring in from all over the world, praising her chart-topping songs and legacy. I've been catching up with songwriter John David, who helped record Bonnie's album Between the Earth and the Stars. He said he was shocked to hear the news.
20: When I heard of her passing today, I was absolutely shocked. I knew she had health problems, but she always seemed invincible. And her voice was still as strong as ever in her recent tours.
19: And Sir Keir Starmer described Bonnie as one of Britain's greatest. And here in Wales, the First Minister, Rhun Ap Iorwerth, said he was deeply saddened by the news.
9: Elsewhere, and it's just been revealed, Pontypridd and Port Talbot have been shortlisted to become the UK's first town of culture. 15 places have made the shortlist after nearly 400 bids. The winners will get £3 million from the government. Extreme heat in the UK is said to be causing early harvests and is forcing local authorities to introduce hosepipe bans. The electricity grid operators calling on the sector to boost production. In rugby, Wales head coach Steve Tandy's made three changes for Saturday's Nations Championship match against Argentina. Scarlett Selis-Mee's been chosen ahead of Bristol's Lewis Rees-Sammet on the right wing. And Olivia and Mohammed are once again the most popular baby names in England and Wales. Eliana, Gracie, Carter and Stanley are among new entries to the top 100s.
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9: A warm and sunny evening, then another hot day tomorrow with light winds. Highs of 34 degrees. That's the latest. I'm Gavin Rutter. Nation
0: Radio. Just gone 5 o'clock. Thank you. It's Lee here across Wales. I'll get on the farm for you very soon after one of the most controversial songs of the 80s.

Wales' best variety of hits. This is Nation Radio, The Farm, all together now. You've got Lee here getting you home for Thursday earlier on, and you just probably heard it in the news a few minutes ago. The very sad news about the passing of Bonnie Tyler, who's died at the age of 75 in a Portuguese hospital. That news came to us earlier this morning. So it is, of course, only fitting here at Nation Radio that we get one of her biggest hits on. This is Holding Out for a Hero, Nation.

0: Day by day, there's a bit more news and a bit more gossip about the Taylor Travis wedding. Yesterday, we had the list of official people that were there. I mean, talking people, one of the, or a few of the 1,000 celebrities who did appear, so have been revealed in the list. Today, we hear a bit more instead of thank you cards for people's turning up and gifts and all the rest of it, she's done video messages. 1,000 is a lot, isn't it? Anyway, listen, thank you so much for getting us on today. We'll get you the travel in a bit and I'll do some Adele.
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14: Hello again, I'm Jules Buckley. Good afternoon. Queues out of Cardiff continue the northbound A4232 halfway between Leckwith and Calverhouse Cross. A lane out there, a collision. A course in Cardiff city centre. Road closures in place as Billy Ocean plays Cardiff Castle this evening. Now Nantgarw up towards Glyntaf, northbound A470 queuing in the roadworks. M4 westbound, patchy from the Prince of Wales Bridge to Newport as you head through to the Bryn Glas Tunnel. And for now, that's your latest.
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Well, tonight is the night you'll be hearing this man do this song live in Cardiff. Billy Ocean playing live this evening. It's going to be a great gig. Hope you enjoy that if you're on the way there right now. Or maybe you're doing the taxi later on. You're picking someone up from the gig. Whatever the case, thank you for getting us on here on Nation Radio. I'll continue the tunes for you after this record-breaking stadium performer, Harry Styles.

0: Sweet Little Mystery, Nation Radio, Wet, Wet, Wet. You got Lee here Thursday then. And yeah, the days count down, the money gets closer.
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8: Good afternoon, I'm Jules Buckley. Slow in patches for the westbound M4 from the Prince of Wales Bridge towards the Bryn Glas Tunnels. Again, slow in patches westbound to Bagland 41. Still some queues out of Cardiff northbound side of the A4232 just after Leckwith down to one lane and queuing. Of course, Billy Ocean plays Cardiff Castle this evening. There's some road closures in place in the city centre. Better news around the Glyntaf interchange. Delays easing on the A470. All lanes back open, repairs there completed.
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0: Nation, just coming up to six. Chris Rea, Lee here for your Thursday. Friday, tomorrow, Wimbledon, of course, continues. And Arthur Ferry smashing it out of the park. The first wild card to get to this stage for 25 years. And he's in the semi-finals tomorrow, 1:30 on Centre Court. So yeah, tomorrow afternoon. What a Friday heatwave that is going to be. Right, keep us on here. Latest travels coming up, news for Wales, the weather, and of course, big songs for Thursday.
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15: the top stories this hour. Catherine Zeta-Jones says her heart is broken following the death of Welsh singer Bonnie Tyler. The Swansea actress, whose cousin was married to the star, has called her a one-of-a-kind artist. Bonnie from Neath died in hospital in Portugal last night at the age of 75. Songwriter John David helped record Bonnie's album Between the Earth and the Stars.
16: When I heard of her passing today, I was absolutely shocked. I knew she had health problems, but she always seemed invincible. And her voice was still as strong as ever in her recent tours.
15: Bonnie had been due to perform in Cardiff in December. Speaking to us ahead of her 2025 European tour, she revealed the moment she secured the chance to sing Total Eclipse of the Heart.
17: We are looking at each other like, my God, this song, it's incredible, you know? And he offered it to me. You know, it was just, what a gift, huh?
15: First Minister in Wales, Rhun ap Iorwerth, says her music brought joy to so many. In other news, and the family of a teenager found dead in woods in South Wales have paid tribute to the most beautiful, kind and caring girl. They released a statement following the death of 14-year-old Lily Jones from Blina last month. A 14-year-old boy, who can't be named because of his age, has been charged with her murder and is due to appear in court later this month. Temperatures have exceeded 34 degrees in parts of the UK for a record-breaking eighth day this year. It beats the previous best of 7 days set in the summers of 1976 and 2020. Pontypridd and Port Talbot are both one step closer in trying to become the UK's first town of culture. They've made the shortlist after close to 400 bids were whittled down to just 15. And in rugby, Sam Costello, Ellis Mee and James Bothan have been included in Wales' starting lineup for Saturday's Nations Championship match against Argentina. Head coach Steve Tandy's made three changes following his side's win against Fiji last weekend.
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15: A warm and sunny evening, then another hot day tomorrow with light winds, highs of 34 degrees. That's the latest. I'm Gavin Rutter.
0: Yeah, a little after six. Let's get your Thursday tunes on for your last bit of your drive home across Wales. Duran Duran on the way. Let's start with Shanice. I love your smile right now.

0: It's the Reflex. Duran Duran, Wales' best variety of hits, are on for your Thursday afternoon on World Fashion Day today, and apparently Cow Appreciation Day today. Yep, I guess the opportunity is there to appreciate your cow. If you're celebrating your birthday today, happy birthday to you. I don't believe it. Richard Wilson is 90 today. Tom Hanks is 70. Mark Allman is 69 today. And Jim Kerr from Simple Minds celebrates his 67th birthday today. World Cup continues, by the way. That is, of course, for Saturday. The next England game against Norway will be at 10 o'clock at night. And you are pretty much up to date this afternoon. It is Nation. Gloria Estefan is on the way. This is Alex Warren.
1: They say

0: It's got the summer vibes you need. Gloria Estefan, Rhythm is going to get you. Nation Radio, and I'm Lee. Thank you so much for choosing us today. As the heat continues, maybe you were lucky enough to get one of those fans or aircon units. 3,000% sales in the last week since the last heat wave. Madness, isn't it? Right, you could jet off somewhere cold, though, if you want some money.
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11: Hello again, I'm Jules Buckley. Good evening. Well, still some queues in Chepstow, mainly on the eastbound side of the A48, away from the High Beach roundabout. That means queues towards their northbound for the Wye Valley Link Road, the 466. Cwmbran Drive southbound queuing away from Cwmbran towards Newport. M4 to Newport westbound, slightly slow, heading around the Bryngelas tunnels. At Cardiff Castle, of course, Billy Ocean plays this evening. There's some road closures in place, of course, in Cardiff City Centre. And for now, that's the latest.
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Charles and Eddie, Would I Lie to You? 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Sunday nights at 9, Mark Franklin's here, and he's got Chilled Nation and Chilled 80s and Chilled 90s all rolled into that show we call Chilled Nation, and what a show it is as well. More songs just like that. Listen, we continue with the Bluebells on the way. Nemo, this, though, is Beyoncé.

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13: Good evening, I'm Jules Buckley. There's some issues in the Gorsignan area of Swansea. Police on scene dealing with an incident, so several road closures are in place. If you're heading for the M4 towards Newport, you'll still see a slowdown westbound, of course, towards the Bryn Glas tunnels. The A48 east into Chepstow, that's slow, and the A48 eastbound slow from Cowbridge towards St Hilary and vice versa. Now, Billy Ocean plays Cardiff Castle this evening. There's a couple of road closures already in place heading through Cardiff city centre.
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0: Thursday's happy hour lining up for you next in minutes. If you've had one of those hot sticky days at work maybe, or you've got a long night shift ahead, enjoy the tunes I've got for you set up across Wales. 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
10: The top stories this hour. Bonnie Tyler's family say they're heartbroken following the Welsh singer's death at the age of 75. The star, who grew up in Skewen in Neath, had been in hospital in Portugal for several weeks. Bryan Adams, Catherine Zeta-Jones and Sir Rod Stewart are among those paying tribute. She's best known for her hits Total Eclipse of the Heart. Here's her friend Susie Quattro.
11: You can't beat that, can you? I don't think there's anybody alive that doesn't love that song. Not just the song, the way she sang it. So I always say she sang it with balls. That's how you got to sing it.
10: Well, Bonnie's greatest success came alongside songwriter and rock producer Jim Steinman. Speaking to us last year, she described first approaching her record company to suggest they work together.
12: I want to do that kind of... And they thought I was crackers. Yeah, he said, Bonnie, yeah, he's never going to work with you. That's what I mean. Ask him. You know, a cheek in it.
10: First Minister Rina Pioeth says Wales has lost a true icon. In other news, and the family of a teenager found dead in woods in South Wales have paid tribute to the most beautiful, kind and caring girl. They've released a statement following the death of 14-year-old Lily Jones from Blina last month. A 14-year-old boy, who can't be named because of his age, has been charged with her murder and is due to appear in court later this month. A rare energy supply warning's been issued, along with new amber heat health alerts, as temperatures top 35 degrees in parts of the country. The third heat wave of the summer is causing hose pipe bans and wildfire risks, as well as disruption to transport. Pontypridd and Port Talbot have been shortlisted to become the UK's first Town of Culture. 15 places have made the shortlist after nearly 400 bids. The winners will get £3 million from the government. And Olivia and Mohammed are once again the most popular baby names in England and Wales. Eliana, Gracie, Carter and Stanley are among new entries to the top 100.
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10: A warm and sunny evening, then another hot day tomorrow with light winds. Highs of 34 degrees. That's the latest. I'm Gavin Rutter.
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0: 7 o'clock across Wales on a Thursday. It is Lee here and we are ready for the happy hour tonight. I have got some George Michael, Bruce Springsteen's coming up for you, but we'll start with Men at Work.

Glory Days, the Boss Nation. Llangollen Festival gets underway then, welcoming performers and visitors from around the world. Wimbledon continues as well, fans glued to the action, and loads of summer events filling up your diaries. And we do these tunes on the Happy Hour for you. Thanks for getting us on. Gareth has got us on in Chirk right now. Great to have you with us as well. Hey to Thomas in Cardiff, checking out Wimbledon's highlights today. Of course, it's the big one for old Arthur Ferry tomorrow, isn't it? Centre Court, 1:30 tomorrow afternoon. It's going to be hot. Listen, stay with us though. We have got the tunes you need here on Nation for the Happy Hour tonight, like this.

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Roberto here in half an hour tonight. He's got the 80s at 8, as always, looking after you for Thursday evening on a very warm, sticky evening across Wales tonight. Get the aircon on, if you're lucky, or maybe just a fan. Just as lucky, I guess. We continue. Sydney Youngblood is on the way after Dua Lipa.

0: Well, maybe you're off to see Billy Ocean tonight, or you're on the way there, or you're picking someone up later on. You've got Annie continuing at the Wales Millennium Centre as well, of course, this evening. Megan, thank you for listening in Narberth right now, meeting friends tomorrow, getting herself ready for the weekend. Weekend plans are already activated, you see. Dylan's got us on, listening in Fishguard right now. Got an early start tomorrow morning on the way to London. I mean, that is a long journey. I don't know how you're getting there, but it's going to be a hot day tomorrow across the whole of the UK and especially in Wales. We continue your tunes on the happy hour before 8 tonight. I've got Michael Sembello's Brilliant Maniac on the way, and I'll do some Lady Gaga too.
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0: Yeah, we're done. 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Get ready for Roberto tonight whilst you enjoy your summer barbecue. I know, get one in. Get one in now. Get one in before the weekend and all the buns and the rolls disappear from the shops, as they probably already are. 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
0: Let's get your Thursday night wrapped up. Your thirsty Thursday. And boy, do you need a cooling drink in this heat. I'm Roberto. Bruno Mars on the way soon. First, though, at 8, three big ones from the 80s.
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0: With the Eurythmics song coming up that is all about that annoyance in your life. Any ideas what it is? Not the annoyance, the song. A big collaboration Tina Turner did with Bryan Adams. And first up, Paul Young's Love of the Common People.

0: Did you see that story today about cheap summer holidays? There is Manic Street Preachers, A Design for Life, played on Nation. It's 8:18 for your Thursday. Lots of us have been holding back on summer holidays because everything's so expensive. But apparently, if you want a cheap summer holiday, you could go to Dubai. Unsurprisingly, the Iran wars put many people off going, but that means travel agents are dropping prices to tempt people back, with prices about 25% cheaper than last year. Would you risk it, though? That's the question. If I was going on my own, maybe, but taking the family, I'm going to pass. Gwen Stefani's on the way soon, and a big one from UB40.
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1: Best one they did, right? Either that or Push the Button. Sugar Babes, About You Now, playing on Nation. It's just gone 25-9 with a guy for you next. International superstar who's been doing some busking. Not because he needs the money. He saw someone singing one of his songs and thought he'd join them.
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1: If you won all of the money we're giving away tomorrow, £750,000, who is that one person in your life that just wouldn't believe you'd won it unless you physically showed them your bank balance on the banking app on your phone? 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
14: Yeah.

0: this is the very brilliant Holly Humberston. You may not know the name, but she's been around for a while. Already played Glastonbury, won herself a Brit Award as well. Even bigger things on the way. There is her song, White Noise, playing for your nation for your Thursday night. It is Roberto here, getting ready for 90s at 9 next. I'm going to start that with the title track from the biggest album of the very early 90s. It's one that you might have had and loved singing along with. Nation
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0: Now. 90s at 9. What was your nickname as a child? I've got a guy on the way who's naming his second album after his childhood nickname. It might make you smile, actually. First, though, let's do three big ones from the 90s. I'm Roberto. It is 9 o'clock with Pulp's Disco 2000 on the way. What an anthem. I'll get some Mariah Carey in here as well. And right now, the title track from the biggest selling album of the early 90s. Did you have a copy of Stars? Yeah, this is Simply Red.

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0: evening, Sophie Lang, Loving Nation tonight in the garden, long cool drink and the tunes playing. What a way to spend your Thursday. Van Morrison's Brown Eyed Girl playing on Nation. I've got Billy Ocean on the way for you next. His kind of comeback single in the 80s. Joe's End of Beginning playing before 10 as well. First though.
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0: If you won all of the money we're giving away tomorrow, £750,000, who is that one person in your life that just wouldn't believe you'd won it unless you physically showed them your bank balance on the banking app on your phone? For Christina, who won last week, it was her son.
2: So I rang my son. He didn't believe me. And I said, right, we're going to the pub to get some champagne. The only way I got him to believe me was to log into my bank account live in front of his face so he could see it.
0: You know you're doing all right if you're going to the pub and buying champagne. Because even the cheap stuff is expensive in the pub, right? Come and get involved in winning this cash and you could be heading off to the pub for the champagne tomorrow night. Because that's when we're going to give away this cash, £750,000. 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It's a guaranteed winner. 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

0: This is Joe, end of beginning on Nation, as we wrap up your Thursday. It is Roberto here. Thanks for joining me. I've got Noughties at 10 on the way next. We do this every night at 10 o'clock. Three massive songs from the Noughties. And I'm going to start that with a song from the lady who fans are expecting to release a rock album soon as part of her trilogy of albums. Do you know who the lady is? I've got one of her big songs on the way.
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8: On the way for your Thursday night, the cheeky little bonus song from Lewis Capaldi that's got everyone just melting with love. First, though, let's do three massive ones from the Noughties. I'm Roberto. Hello. Yeah, it's 10 o'clock. Pink's in here tonight. First, that lady who's expected to release a rock album. This is what fans are thinking anyway. It'll complete the Act trilogy. This, of course, is Beyonce. It's Crazy in Love playing for you on Nation.

0: There is Wax, bringing some feel-good vibes to your Thursday night. Bridge to Your Heart on Nation. Going to play it for the Pure Gym team. Hi, guys. Evening to Louise Carter, driving for Royal Mail as well. Thank you for having us on your night shift. Have a good one. Drive safe. I'll keep the best variety of hits coming. On Vogue up next, a song they did in, like, the 90s that was for a film called Set It Off. I think the song they did was actually bigger than the film. I'll get Bob Marley on as well. Nation
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0: there is Boyzone's Pig Trivia on Nation. Have you seen the new Toy Story 5 movie yet? It is on my list. I'll probably wait till it's on, like, streaming platforms, if I'm honest, because going to the cinema, arm and a leg if you take the family. I still remember when the first Toy Story came out and seeing that in the cinema. Gosh. I'm going to play you the much-loved song that Taylor Swift has done for that new Toy Story film before 11. First up.
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0: If you won all of the money we're giving away tomorrow, £750,000, who is that one person in your life that just wouldn't believe you'd won it unless you physically showed them your bank balance on the banking app on your phone? For Christina, who won last week, it was her son.
2: So I rang my son, he didn't believe me, and I said, right, we're going to the pub to get some champagne. The only way I got him to believe me was to log into my bank account live in front of his face so he could see it.
0: You know you're doing all right if you're going to the pub and buying champagne, because even the cheap stuff is expensive in the pub, right? 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It's a guaranteed winner. 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

0: the most streamed song for like 3 weeks in a row. Taylor Swift's done it again. I knew it. I knew you. Loving it. I'm Roberto. Thank you for having us on tonight. Good luck if you're on your night shift as ever. Stick with us. We'll get you through with the best variety of hits. And if you're off to bed, well, sweet dreams. Have a fabulous Friday. I'll see you back here tomorrow night, 8 p.m. to properly get the weekend started with Nation's House Party.
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4: Just needs to shoot.
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3: 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Half-time pies. Hoping for a last-minute winner. Happy with the point. Sometimes in life, you just know what you're getting. Like a luxury bed and a great night's sleep at Premier Inn. 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